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0: Jason Lee and Cluck in the morning.

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8: 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Whether you're ready for a career change or just curious where a CDL could take you, learn more by texting DRIVE to 45364. 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Girard Farms Trucking entry-level driver's training. 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
10: 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Circles, a branch of Inasmuch Ministry, exists to help those in generational poverty move forward and change the trajectory of their families' lives. This is accomplished through education, but primarily through intentional community and engagement to help them see that now is not forever and that their lives can be transformed.
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